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Work, work, work, Sinora, work your body line. Work, work, work, Sinora, work it all the time. 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

you jump in the saddle, hold on to the bridle. 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

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I know you.

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1: 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Nobody but you and me. 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
1: 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Losing sleep, losing track of the tears I cry. Every drop is a waterfall. 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
1: The boy is mine, the boy is mine, the boy is mine, the boy is mine, the boy is mine.